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3: 大可不必。It's time to climb on, this beat we rock on.These lights can't face erase, replace our race, cause we will shine. I rock it, I watch CTC, D-March, longer, B, and T-Cat, V, we the dream.

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3: It's time to climb on，This beat we rock on。These lights can't face erase, replace our race, cause we just shine on rocket, watch CTC, D-March, longer, B, and T, cat, V, we the

Cynicism shirking and barricus, porque barricus, barricus! Glico! 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

0: 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Once you said, white is your favorite color, because it's the color of a wedding gown.
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7: 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shama shama shama shama shama shama shama shama shama shama shama shama shama shama shama shama shama shama shama shama shama shama shama shama shama shama shama shama shama shama shama shama shama 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